talking about the old days, except if it tells where the future will lead. So we take a walk down this haunted hall, or stumble through a shattered recall. I know there's nothing to relive.

not talking about the old days, except if it tells where the future will lead. So we take a walk down this haunted hall, or stumble through a shattered recall. I know there's nothing to relive, it's just the shape of it all. I don't want it different, don't want it again, but value for value, now I'd never want it to end.